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Feel good tunes, good vibes and a spark to get you moving. I'll sort the music. You

morning. Did you notice something there? I think it was about a minute late. I was well into my own world, sorting something out for the show later on. That's if I dare have the courage to do something about it. And I just looked and I'm thinking, oh my goodness me, it's 1 minute past seven. Oh, hee-hee. Good morning. Morning. Welcome to Sharon's Wakey Wakey Show. The show's nearly over. Happy Monday, the 8th of June. Do you know, I was just thinking a few minutes ago, this, a detention for being late. Good morning, John Alex. I know, I can't believe it. I can't believe what I've just done. Anyway, I was thinking, do you know, this month is the month for the longest day. I hate it because after that, the days get shorter and shorter. Oh, good morning, Chrissy. Good morning, darling. You're right. Right, I'm going to get my act together. What are you all doing? Are you doing the school run? Are you going back to work? It's mine and Chrissy's last day at work, so we're going to be quite happy today. But it's weird because it's the first day back here, so my head is dizzy as it is anyways. So good morning, Charmaine. Good morning, John Alex. Good morning, Chrissy. Did you like your Wakey Warrior jingles? Especially for you. Yeah, the jingles are for everybody that is listening this morning and every morning.

What a song to start with. A beautiful morning, the Rascals, 1968. We've got the 20s, the 70s, the 70s, the 90s. A little bit of a mixture for you, as always. An eclectic mix with a pulse. The band recorded this after a difficult period and wanted something positive. It worked because the song became one of the ultimate feel-good sunshine anthems. And we all know this one, Harry Styles from 2022. From nearly at the bottom of the ladder, right nearly up to the top. Harry's goddaughter opens the song by saying, "Come on, Harry, we want to say goodnight to you."

0: 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We'll have Who You Share Your Birthday With celebrity-wise. 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

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You're listening to Almeria Live 107.5 and Almeria Gold 95.5. Good morning, good Monday morning. It's the 8th of June. Right. Now you may remember a few months ago I told Steve not to start the kitchen yet. I said, have a rest, love, build yourself that little chicken coop you've always wanted. A little chicken coop. Well, 3 months later, ladies and gentlemen, I'd like to announce that construction continues on what can only be described as South Fowl. South Fowl, not South Fork, South Fowl. This is no ordinary chicken coop. Oh no. It's got three floors. Three. It's got solar powered lighting. It's got decorative chicken pictures on the walls. And I strongly suspect several of my missing garden plants have been relocated without permission to the South Fowl landscaping projects. At this point, the chickens aren't laying eggs. They're paying council tax if we had any. I'm expecting them to start requesting a hot tub and a breakfast bar any day now. The original plan was somewhere for a few chickens to sleep. And the reality is a luxury poultry development with better facilities than the main house and moving in tomorrow. I walked past it yesterday and had expected Larry Hagman to come out wearing a cowboy hat. So if Steve tells you he's just doing a little job in the garden, don't believe a word. 3 months later, the chickens have a palace, but there's no chickens left for sale. Oh no! But we call it South Fowl, where every hen dreams of moving up to the penthouse suite. So if you know anybody that sells chickens, just wing them our way.

Looking at the comments, are you hoping for golden eggs? Yes, I am. Yes, I am. Either that, or I'm going to move in there tomorrow. It's a fabulous job, I have to say. It's either a chicken coop, or I think it might be. I think he's secretly done himself a man shed because it is big enough. In fact, it's bigger. It's Steve's secret man shed, I've decided. And even if he had hens in there, there's still plenty of room for it to be a man shed as well. Honestly, it's a palace. South Fowl. Takane's Rajos, Sebastian Yatra from 2021. This one, anyone for you? George Ezra from 2020.

What a nice, cheerful little ditty for a Monday morning, 8th of June. Can't believe that. Chrissy loving that one too. Yes, I do.

Wardle like that one. It's got a bit of bite, hasn't it? Rising Sun, Rag and Bone Man featuring Stig of the Dump from 2021. Before he became famous, Rag and Bone Man worked as a care worker. Never expected music to become his full-time career, bless. Right then, good morning to Super Noodles and Gordy. Hope you're well. And a very good morning to Catwoman. Catwoman, now then. She says she saw some rather nice live chickens. I'm so glad they're live. They wouldn't be able to appreciate Southall, would they, if there were any other? She says she saw some rather nice ones in Nantas Farm Shop in Albox. Where is that?

Loving that one. 1977, right back down the ladder again. ELO leader Jeff Lynne later became one of the most sought-after producers in music, working with everyone from Tom Petty to the Beatles. Thank you, John. Alex, yeah, we went to the one Del Rio. They haven't got any, neither has Tickler, neither has Bathy. You have to order them. So... I'm hoping Catwoman is going to save our... Are we going to say bacon? Maybe I ought to say chicken. So, good morning, you wakey warriors. Charmaine, Chrissy, John, Alex, Quentin, Nuts and Chris, but Catwoman and Super Noodles and Gordy. Happy Monday.

What a fabulous mix from 2023, Flowers and I Will Survive. Fans loved how perfectly Miley Cyrus's Flowers fits with Glory Again as disco dance classic. It's almost as if they were written for each other. Brilliant blend. I found the farm shop with the chickens. I would play my chickens, but I don't, because Chrissy has God knows how many dogs. They went wild last time. Bless you, Catwoman. That's amazing. No, that's fine. I've Googled it. It's El Nantas or something like that. I'm going tomorrow or the next day. He's not having

Turner Overdrive 1974. The famous stutter in the vocal was originally a joke aimed at the band's brother, Bless. But it stayed in and became the hook everyone remembers. Didn't know that. So what has everybody done this weekend? Last Friday, I have to say, we took Suki, who's a Mallorcan ratty dog, similar to a Chihuahua. Tiny little mouth she's got. Went for a teeth cleaned. About four pulled teeth later, €400. Oh my goodness, we're still reeling from the pain. And I have beans on toast, but the beans are expensive here. It looks like it's going to be noodles, super noodles. Another mashup for you. You know I love my mashups. This is Rod Stewart, Jesse J from 2024.

0: Yeah, that is a Paolo Monti mashup mix. Fabulous. Rod Stewart versus Jesse J. Right, we're going to go to 1995. Jarvis Cocker wrote the song after meeting a wealthy art student at college who told him she wanted to live like common people. And the rest is history.
1: Caught her eye. She told me that her dad was loaded. I said, in that case, I'll have room with Coca-Cola. She said,
0: oh, I'm going to interrupt this one. Good morning, JB. How are you, my lovely?

running with the chickens that I have forgotten the weather. But for our wakey warriors this Monday morning, it's sunshine across Almanzora Valley, pleasant and warm in Malaga, while Spen Valley and Crosby are in the UK are looking brighter than they've been lately, with some sunny spells and comfortable temperatures. A lovely start to the week. A really lovely start to the week, wherever you are listening from. Right back after the break with some 70s and some noughties and all sorts.

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Well done. Right, loving this one. Come on. Love Machine by The Miracles. Biggest hits after the departure of Smokey Robinson. Reached the top 20 in both the US and the UK and helped prove the group could still have major success without their famous former lead singer.

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And while we're at it, on Almeria Live 107.5 today, after Tin the Legend and Charlie, at 10 we have Cat Dog's Party Playlist. 12 o'clock, the midday show with Paul Mitchell. Jamming with Jando at 2. 5 o'clock, Hit Mix with Robbie at 5. Monday, Movie Mixtape with Claire at 7. The Slade Show with Tim Daines. He's a busy boy on a Monday. 9 o'clock, the Slade Show with Tim Daines. 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On our wonderful sister station, we have the Feel Good Factor with Jeff Feelgood. Some quizzes and that going on there as well. Miller's music, he's not here, so I think Cat Dog will be covering his show as well. And I wish him all the best. I hope he's recovering nicely. Bobby Gray on the wireless, what's my line? All right, me babbers. No, that wasn't right, was it? 12 o'clock. And then 2 o'clock, jamming with Jando. 5 o'clock, that country show. Vintage Rock at 7. Golden Hits at 8. And the Gold Music Mix at 10. So get yourself two radios and don't miss either.

Going back to the Miracles, John Alex saying tune. Chrissy was dancing and I was doing chair aerobics in that one as well. This one, a dance monkey, Tones and I, 2019. We keep going up and down that year ladder today.

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0: I absolutely adore this song.

Yeah, that's it from me. Thank you so much to the Wakey Warriors this morning, getting up at stupid o'clock on a Monday morning to say hi. And all those that are listening as well, I hope you have a fantastic week. Special mention to Charmaine, Chrissy, John Alex, Quentin Nuts of Crisp, Catwoman, Super Noodles, JB and Tim the Legend. Thank you for joining on the chat. I shall see you tomorrow. Happy Monday.

0: that's it from me. It's going to be a scorcher, so get the cream on.
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0: 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Yeah. Morning, Mr. Danes.
5: Good morning, Duchess. How you are?
0: I'm very well, yeah.
5: Good. Good, good, good. And we've got a massive thank you to Sharon M for another fabulous wakey wakey show.
0: Thank you, Sharon.
5: You always sound so bright at 7 o'clock in the morning.
0: I know, I don't.
5: A bit frightening, really. Yeah. Right, it's Monday. It's the 8th of June already.
0: I know, crazy. Where's the time going?
5: I don't know. Let's ask Prince.
0: Soon be Christmas.
5: Yes, let's ask Prince.

0: I tell you what, that's not a bad track to start the way, is it?
1: No.
0: Start the way. Can't talk this morning. What's wrong with
1: me? We've noticed.
0: I think we've got the wrong teeth in it. You've got my teeth, I've got your teeth in, maybe. Mm-hmm.

0: was just like a song when we were young.
1: There we are, Adele. Whew, went on a bit, didn't it? Dear, oh dear.
0: It's a bit rude.
1: That's it. No more time for anything else, I think. Good grief.
0: Can we say a very good morning to Super Noodles joining us on the live chat on hamradio.live and to Denise. And to Denise.
1: Who's your
0: to Denise?
1: Who's your niece? Didn't know you got Denise.
0: Good morning.
1: Good morning. Oh dear, oh dear. Here's some Lewis for you. Oh, Lewis.

0: There you are, that's Lewis Capaldi and Something in the Heavens. Like that one?
1: I do.
0: Yeah.
1: That's why I chose it.
0: It's alright. Good, we're going to say very good morning to Pedro. Join us on the live comments section. Good morning, Pedro.
1: You're early, Pedro. It's not for 45 minutes yet.
0: What isn't?
1: He knows what isn't.
0: Oh, yeah, the birthday game. Oh, look at all that. Look at the face of the old trout. smile, you old trout. Best part of the show. Right, that will be, a birthday game will be 9 o'clock this morning, or thereabouts, just after we've done the weather. Right now, we're going to have a little ad break, and then we'll be right back. Don't go anywhere.

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11: 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I just had a little shake there.
12: I've never heard a dog shake his ears so loud as Tom's just did. There you go. Good grief. Right, let's say very good morning to John Mumford. Join us on the live comment section. Hope
11: morning,
12: you and
11: John.
12: Jacqueline are both very, very well, John. And the Millers, Jane, good morning to you. Hope you are very well.

0: There are. Neverending Story by Mark Hamill. Or Le Mans, if you like. If you want to mix it up. I've got to say, a very good morning. Bobby Gray joined us on the live comment
1: section. Good morning, Bobby.
0: You can catch Bobby, if you want to, at midday today on Almeria Gold. That's 95.5 FM. Right, where should we go? Should we do Billy Joel or shall we do Katrina and Away? Oh, it's such a big decision this time of
1: morning. Billy Joel first.
0: Billy Joel, I think that's a good choice.

there with My Life. Can I say a very good morning to John Alex joining us on the live chat? Good morning, John. How are you? Right, let's going to wake ourselves up a little bit now with Katrina and the Waves.

0: Well, I think that woke me up. I don't know about you. I think it's time for this.
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7: 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So up next, I have chosen a bit of Lucy Jones, Never Give Up on You.

0: always stops when you've got a mouthful of tea.
1: It always does.
0: There you go. There you go. That was right. Ollie Mers saved me. He didn't. He blew me out. I'm going to say very good morning to Dawny. Join us on the live comment section. Hope you are very, very well.
1: Good morning.
0: And hello. Good German.
1: Why not?
0: I bet that's all you know, isn't it?
1: That's all I know.
0: There you go.
1: Oh, no, I know I have one cat, but it sounds like a swear word, so I won't say it.
0: You know you have one cat.
1: I only have one cat. You I know that.
0: One. You know that in German.
1: Mom. I know that in
0: well,
1: German.
0: That's going to get you on in life, isn't it?
1: I know, but eh? It sounds like a swear word. That's the only reason why I know it.
0: Let's move swiftly on. Good morning, Fiona M. Fiona's joined us on the live comment section. Oh,
1: morning,
0: now.
1: Fee.
0: Now, heads up here. Next Monday, Fiona M is doing the breakfast show for us.
1: She is.
0: Yes, thank you, Fiona. Thank you in advance. Yes, we are off for 3 days.
1: We are.
0: We've got Fiona M. She'll do a fantastic job on the Monday. And then we've got Claire MC doing Tuesday and Wednesday
1: That's
0: for
1: right.
0: me. Yes, there you are. Exciting news. Well worth sticking around for. Talking of sticking, how about a bit of stick season?

there you are, that's Noah Khan and Stick Season. Right, we've got to say very good morning to Wild Nights. That's Gwen and Glenn, because they're there. Glenn is there. Well, I'm sure he's there. It's 10 to 9. Oh, it's 10 to 8 in the UK. Yeah, he must be up by now, surely. Good morning. And Wild Nights is morning, Brian and Kat. Faye Dundee from Dundee, good morning to you both. Hope everybody's well. Everybody who is, hope you're all well. Here's some Miley Cyrus for you.

0: Is that it? Finished song? Finished Miley? She has. She's gone.
1: Oh, I love that she's track. Gone. Isn't that cool?
0: Oh, so cool. Right, Wild Night. So, yes, Glenn is here. He's waiting for the guy to build a wall around the fish pond. Oh, well, I thought he was doing that the other day. Obviously didn't turn
1: no,
0: up.
1: No, he was clearing out the fish pond the other
0: no,
1: day.
0: No, no, no, no, no, no, no. You've, oh, I've you been, missed it I've since been then. Oh, you've missed it since then. I can't keep up with him down there. Honestly, 1 minute he's 1 minute playing his spade, like a guitar, in a hole. Next thing is a fish pond. Next thing is a wall going around it. And now there's another. There must be a big wall. Great Wall of Hemsby. That's what it'll be. The Great Wall of Hemsby. Right. It's 8:54. Look at that. What? In the middle of a show, and there he is messaging me. And it's come up on the screen. Blocked my screen.
1: There we go.
0: Glenn. Ha! Yes, of course, Ken. Right. We got one more track before we go to the adverts. And then after the adverts, we've got the weather.
1: All right.
0: After the weather, oh, it's the birthday game.
1: Oh, joyous. Oh,
0: can't wait.
1: Joyous.
0: Just a little bit longer. 5 seconds of summer.

0: 5 seconds of summer. Don't
1: haven't
0: stop.
1: Heard that for a long time. Haven't heard that for a long time either.
0: Good tune. I like it. Right, Fran. Good morning to you, Fran. Hope you're very, very well soon. And Johnny Boy. Morning, deadly duo.
1: Thanks, Johnny Boy.
0: I hope you're very well. You and your Julie this morning, JB. Right, we're going to have a quick ad break. Then we're going to come back and we're going to have the weather and then play the birthday game. Don't go anywhere. How do Chucky Eggs?
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0: Yes, oh, me. Ah, here I go. Okay, it's currently 21 degrees right now, 9 o'clock. 1 minute past nine, to be precise. We've got a high today of 29. That would be 4 degrees above the daily average for the time of year. That's still good. Air quality today is fair. We have sunset tonight at 27 minutes past 9 o'clock. 65% humidity right now. And can't Fiona, yes, Fiona can. What can she do? She can do a washing and put it out and it will dry. There is no rain forecast for today.
1: There's no rain forecast. It's very, very blue sky,
0: There's no rain forecast for the next 10 days.
1: Good.
0: Marvellous. There you are. That is today's weather. Who's it proudly sponsored by?
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0: 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Brilliant. Okay, it's time for this. Well, we haven't got a jingle. Still haven't got a jingle. So... Ladies and gentlemen!
1: Really?
0: It's the birthday game. Let's just get on with it, shall we? Right, are you ready?
1: Always.
0: Here we go. I reckon you're going to get 10. Oh, no, hang on a minute. We've only got 11. I reckon you get 2. No, you'll do right today. You will do right today.
1: Really?
0: Let's start off in at 1651.
1: Oh, blimey.
0: So, a very happy birthday. Well, obviously, it's a heavenly birthday because he was born in 1651. William Damper.
1: Damper?
0: Yes.
1: Did he have a problem?
0: No, he didn't have a problem. Don't start.
1: No, I don't know that
0: one. You don't know. He was an English explorer and he was a pirate. He was the first person to circumnavigate the world 3 times.
1: Oh.
0: How about that? He died in 1715.
1: So how long was he alive?
0: Well, 51. 61, so he was born. Well,
1: not
0: he
1: bad.
0: Was
1: born, 65. He was alive 64.
0: Long enough. He was alive long enough to circumnavigate the world 3 times. There you are. Happy heavenly birthday, William Damper. Born on this day in 1824. Is another William Montgomery, gardener.
1: Pardon?
0: William Montgomery.
1: A gardener?
0: Gardener.
1: Was he a gardener?
0: No, he wasn't. No, that was his surname. I knew it. Oh, dear, dear. American brigadier in the Confederate Army. There you are. Died in 1901. How about Francis Crick? Born in 1916.
1: Crick?
0: Mm.
1: Did he have a sore neck?
0: No, he didn't. He didn't. But he did... he co-discovered the DNA structure.
1: The who?
0: DNA structure.
1: Oh, DNA.
0: Yes.
1: I thought you said
0: the... He was an English molecular biologist.
1: Oh.
0: Co-discovered DNA structure. How about that? Now then, born on this day in 1925, Barbara Bush.
1: Was she married to another Bush?
0: Funny enough, she was.
1: One of the presidents.
0: Funny enough, he was.
1: Well, there you go.
0: Which one?
1: I don't know. George.
0: Yes.
1: George 1, 2, yes. 3.
0: Stick with George and you'll be all right. You're on a winner. Yes. Good morning. I can't say good morning. She's dead. Very happy heavenly birthday. Barbara Bush died on this day in 2018. No, she didn't die on this day. She died in 2018.
1: Yes, she was born on this day.
0: Yes, she was. Right. Okay. So she was First Lady of the US. Yeah. And wife of George. Right. Born on this day in 1933. Joan Rivers.
1: Actress.
0: And.
1: Singer.
0: Actress and comedian. Joan Rivers. Or Wrinkly.
1: I wouldn't know Wrinkly. When did she die?
0: She died in 2014.
1: Oh, well.
0: Yes, she was always very risque on the. Yeah, she had to be very careful. She was always very, very, very funny. Died in 2014. Happy heavenly birthday, Joan Rivers. Born on this day in 1940. 86 today, Nancy Sinatra.
1: Singer.
0: Yes. Daughter of?
1: Frank.
0: Yes. Well done. Born on this day in 1943, 83 today, Colin Baker.
1: Never heard of him.
0: Never heard of him. Who?
1: Colin Baker.
0: Who?
1: Oh, was he with the Who, was he?
0: No, he was Doctor.
1: Oh, was he?
0: Doctor Who.
1: There you go. No idea.
0: He was... Was he with the Who? He was the sixth Doctor Who.
1: Was he?
0: He was. Honestly. How about born on this day in 1944? Happy 82nd birthday, Boz Scaggs.
1: Pardon?
0: Boz Scaggs.
1: Never heard of him.
0: You must have heard of him.
1: No.
0: Really?
1: I think I'd remember that name.
0: Boz Scaggs. guitarist in the Steve Miller Band and also a singer in his own right. Boz Scaggs, 82 today. I'm going to play something from Boz Scaggs afterwards. You'll remember him then.
1: No, I won't.
0: Oh, yes, you will. Born on this day in 1951, 75 today, Bonnie Tyler.
1: Singer.
0: Yes, not in a good way at the moment.
1: No, she's
0: really not. Really
1: not
0: very well at all at the moment. Happy birthday and get well very soon to Bonnie Tyler, 75 today. Born this day in 1960, Mick Hucknall.
1: In Excess.
0: Eh?
1: No. Mick Hucknall. Well, he was a singer anyway.
0: Oh, yeah. That handsome lead singer in Excess that went out with Kylie. Mick Hucknall. Simply Red.
1: Oh, that's one. Ginger. Oh. Yeah, that's him.
0: Ding. Oh, yeah, the lights just come on. There you go. 66 today. Happy birthday, Mick Hucknall. And

0: think I did very
1: about
0: well.
1: 5.5.
0: That's good.
1: That's not bad, is it? nearly 50%. Well done, you. Right, that's it. Won't be a birthday game with us next week because we are not here. Whether Fiona M does one, it's a big shame. Big shame because you know whose birthday is next Monday, don't you?
0: Noddy Holders.
1: I know, I'm gutted we're not going to be here to do it. Can't believe it. I'd have said to you, born this day in 19, well, it was Neville John Holder.
0: And I'd still have got
1: it. Yeah, you probably would have done, I would. Gutted. Right, okay, let's rewind. First of all, let's say very good morning to Kaz, joining us on the live comment section. A cat dog, good morning, cat dog. And poor Midday Mitchell. He's there as well. Hello. Listening to the old load of rubbish that had just gone on for the last 5 minutes. There you go. Right, happy birthday. Oh, perfect timing. Kaz joining us. Happy birthday, Nancy Sinatra.

There you are, Nancy Sinatra. These boots are made for walking. Nancy is 86 today. There you are. Okay, somebody else's birthday was, and you didn't know who they were, you'll recognise this song. Here is Buzz Skaggs.

0: There you are. You recognise it now, don't you?
1: Yeah, a bit.
0: Oh, bit. Yeah, yeah. Right. Okay. last birthday before we go to an ad break. Very happy birthday and get well very soon to Bonnie Tyler. 70. What did I say she was today? Bonnie Tyler is 75. She's not doing bad for 75, is she?
1: No.
0: Well, hopefully.

0: There we are. Happy 75th birthday to Bonnie Tyler. I thought it was Madame Blonde for a minute singing.
1: Did you?
0: Yeah. I was.
1: I think Madame Blonde does that better.
0: Oh, I think you're right, actually. I think you're right. Okay, a quick ad break and then we're coming right back. Don't go anywhere.
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0: In Alula de Rio, the Indian Garden Arbalayers, the Star in the Tour in Touré, and the Beauty Rooms in Touré. You're in a little world of your own there, weren't you?
1: Well, no, I'm looking up the Irish and English Store, so that's it. That's all I care about right now.
0: They're in Alula de Rio.
1: They are in Alula de Rio.
0: They're not open today.
1: Shush, please.
0: Well.
1: So at the moment, they have a hell of a lot of gluten-free products in their freezers and in their shelves, including biscuits such as custard creams, ginger biscuits, digestives, Jaffa cakes, hobnobs. 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Oh, I've lost it. It's come back. Stock pots. 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Right opposite the medical centre. They are not open today. She's open Tuesday.
0: The emergency centre.
1: Oh, that's what I meant. Emergency centre, not the medical centre. Yes, Tuesday to Friday from
0: 9:30
1: till
0: 2.
1: And then Saturday?
0: 9, 10 till 2, I think.
1: Yes, something like that. But yes, go and see Pamelula. Not today. She's closed. Day off. Go and see her.
0: Whew. Finished?
1: Yeah.
0: Right. How about that? We've got to say very good morning to Sarah, Raffi and Presley. In fact, looking at the time, I think it's probably just Sarah now. I think the boys have been decamped to school. She says this time next week.
1: Yes, we'll be at a wedding.
0: This time next week, we'll be there.
1: We'll be there. The
0: wedding's not till the Tuesday.
1: Yes.
0: Where are we going?
1: Ibiza.
9: Hello, party people. This is Captain Kim speaking. Welcome aboard Benga Airways. After takeoff, we'll pump up the sound system because we're going.

0: oh, that's the Venga Boys, and we're going to eat pizza. Now, do you know, I used to work in the mid to late 80s into 90s. Mm-hmm. I worked with a guy who used to go on holiday every year to Ibiza.
1: Ibiza.
0: Oh, yes. We're going on holiday, Vic. Ibiza. Where's Ibiza? Ibiza. I said, you mean Ibiza? No, it's Ibiza. Oh, he was absolutely adamant it was Ibiza. So there you go. He's going to eat pizza in Ibiza, especially with Sarah. Now, do you know what? It was banned by the BBC, but it's not banned by Alma Air Radio. It's Chuck Berry, especially for Cat.
2: Well, in that case, he gives us one more to do. In that case, we got to... we got to do our alma mater. We must do our alma mater.

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That's all right, honey. This is a free country. Live like you want to live, baby. Yeah. Ain't nobody gonna knock it, darling. Mm-mm. Yeah, freedom. Yes, sir. There's one guy right over here singing mine, too. That's all right, brother. Yes, sir. You got a right, baby. Ain't nobody gonna bother you. Tell you. 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

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And guess what? Everybody's still not singing. There's a few right down front here that's not singing. We're gonna dedicate this verse to those who will not sing. Yes, sir. Mm-hmm.

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1: There you are, my Dingley. Well, not my Dingley, Chuck Berry, my Dingley. And Kat requested that, but she requested the Emmerdale version.
2: Yes.
1: She asked for my Dingley.
2: Dingley.
1: This is good. Sarah says, I can't believe what I'm hearing. I'm crying laughing. It was a serious song. Yeah, right. Mm-hmm. Okay, let's get back to a bit of normality, shall we? One more before we go to our next app break. Have some of this.

0: There you are, one of my favourite songs, Jim Lee, the Smiley Rollers, and Sarah loving that one too. Okay, don't go anywhere, back in a minute.
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0: Yes, and on the comment section, Wild Nights, loving that Jim Lee track, Smiley Rollers there, as was Sharon M. Right, okay, air guitars at the ready.

0: Well, there you are. Who'd have thunk it? Status Quo.
1: Oh, was that Status Quo?
0: It was Status Quo. That's why I said get the air guitars out. Glenn has probably just broken the coffee table because as soon as he has Status Quo, he's up dancing.
1: Quite possibly.
0: On Gwen's coffee table. Yeah. Right, it's time we did this.
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1: And also on today, Monday the 8th of June, Community Centre in Arbeleas at 11 a.m. is the chair aerobics with Michelle, and that's €2 per person. 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That's €6 per person, includes quiz night supper. Cafeteria Terrazza Atoda Beria in Berra at 8 p.m. is Kendo's karaoke night. Al Arbuli Pool Bar in Arbeleas at 8 p.m. tonight is Melanie Brooks, and the Emerald Isle in Mahaka at 9 p.m. is their karaoke night.
0: Is that it?
1: That's it.
0: Oh, right. Thanks for the warning.
1: That's okay.
0: Well, there you go. That's what's happening in the local area. And please don't forget, if you're going to any of those events, make sure you book a table and let them know you heard about it right here on Al Maria.
1: Absolutely.
0: All right, then, go.
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girls. There was a lot of rockin' going on that night. 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Just down past the gas rush by the meat factory.

0: There you are, that's the Boomtown Rats and Rat Trap. Just time to squeeze a quick ad break in and back with the last track. Don't go anywhere.
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0: Yes, still to come. We're almost out of time.
11: I know.
0: We're almost out of time. I can't believe. Where's the 2 hours gone? But don't panic, because in just 4 minutes' time, or three minutes' time, it's Cat Dog's Party Playlist. That's 10 till 12 midday. It's the midday show with Paul Mitchell. Jando, Aldo Chucky Eggs. She's here at 2 with Jam with Jando. Rob Max back at 5 o'clock hit mix at 5. 7 o'clock nights, the Monday Movie Mixtape Show with Claire MC. And 9 o'clock, I'm back with the Slade Show. And then Sparky is here at 10:30 to finish our Monday nights off with Monday Nights Rock. Loads to keep you entertained. What are you going to say for yourself?
11: It's a hassle lumbago from me.
0: It's a hassle a pass of me. See you tomorrow morning. Ta-da.

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5: Morning, everyone. It is me, Cat Dog, with the party playlist. Monday, the 8th of June. Huge thanks to Tim, to Charlie, to Sharon M. For your shows already today, it is Monday. And Mother Matt loving that last song that Tim and Charlie played. Oh, I think she has it on every single ringtone that is possible. Morning. Oh, we've got to do this one. Boyzone.

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1: A shadow falls across a forgotten mansion. 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But as the night deepens, the line between hunter and prey begins to blur. Who can be trusted? Who will inherit? And who will make it out before the clock strikes doom?
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3: 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Good morning. Welcome back. 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They've got the 9th of June, Lasagna, and the 23rd of June to Cartagena. Oh, it's a great movie. Today it is, from 1976. It's really easy. I'm sure even Wendy will get this. She will. Are you ready? 1976 is the year for this one. Yo, Adrian. There you go. That's it.

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Sharon M, good morning. Well done to Pedro. In with Anoush for Guess the Movie Quote. Well done, it's not Grease. Try again. From 1976. Yo, Adrian. That's all you're getting. What movie is it from? Yo, Adrian. Playing songs that might help.

0: done. A massive good morning to Jando, Chucky Egg. Well done. Oosh, oosh, oosh. We've got Bobby Gray. Good morning to you. Julie Duck. Well done. In with an oosh. And Pedro. So 1976 is the year for this one. Guess the iconic movie quote.
1: Yo, Adrian.
0: What movie is it from?

Kathy. Good morning to Fran joining us on the live chat. Good morning to you. Last chance to have a go with Guess, the iconic movie quote from 1976. Last chance. Well done, everyone, so far. Yo, Adrian, that's all you're getting. What movie is that from 1976, the year? Yo, Adrian.

0: The year, well done. It was
1: Yo Adrian.
0: Well, of course, it was Rocky, the original, the first one from 1976. Well done. A brand new movie on tomorrow's show. We'll be right back after these.
2: 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The chase is on, so come on down. It'll be nice to see you. Nice.
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6: 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So Sleep Tight are open Monday to Friday, 10 until 2.30. 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They've chosen a classic from Living Joy. This is Dreamer.

0: a hot summer night, would you offer your throat to the wolf with the red roses?
1: Will he offer me his mouth?
0: Yes.
1: Will he offer me his teeth?
0: Yes.
1: Will he offer me his jaws?
0: Yes.
1: Will he offer me his hunger?
0: Yes.
1: Again, will he offer me his hunger?
0: Yes.
1: And will he starve without me?
0: Yes.
1: Then does he love me?
0: Yes.
1: Yes.
0: On a hot summer night, would you offer your throat to the wolf with the red roses?
1: Yes.
0: I bet you say that to all the boys.

0: And Sharon M is so glad that she doesn't have any neighbours. Oh, loving a bit of meatloaf there. Good morning to Tracy joining us on the live chat. Good morning.
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1: It is. Good morning and welcome back to Cat Dog's Party Playlist here on 107.5. Time for the song of the day from the New Bar International in Arbeleas. Now, this Friday the 12th at 8 p.m. it's Delta Kings, and Saturday this weekend the 13th is our very one and only Mr. Steve Action Jackson. Get yourselves booked in, it'll be an awesome night. 8 p.m. start. Contact Julie and get those tables booked. I've not got many songs left from Julie Duck. I'm gonna have to ask for some more. This is one from Elvis. Oh, this is great. Love this.

0: And just like magic, Julie Dog sends me a complete list of new songs to add to the New Bar International's list. Wow! And Julie says that was her mum's favourite Elvis song. It is brilliant. The only thing that catches me out, Ju, is the little dip towards the end where it goes quiet. And as a, you know, a presenter of a show, you think, oh, what's going on there? And then it comes back, you know. Yeah, I get what he was trying to achieve with that. Well, I said, just like magic. Here we go.
1: It's a kind of magic.

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0: Long time ago, me and my brother Kyle here, we was hitchhiking down a long and lonesome road.
1: All of a sudden, there shined a shiny demon in the middle of the road.
0: And he said...

needless to say, the beast was stunned. A whip crack ripped his rumpet tail, and the beast was done. He asked us,

0: Hi, it's Paul Mitchell here. 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
6: It is that time. Good morning. Welcome back to Cat Dog with a Party Playlist, Monday the 8th of June. Now, the word I've chosen for Kira's this week is light. L-I-G-H-T. Light. Can you help me? Do you know any songs with light in the title? This is a... Oh, I love it. This is Tom Walker. Leave a light on.

Lately you've been searching for a darker place to hide. 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But if you carry on abusing, you'll be robbed from us. I refuse to lose another friend to drugs. 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
1: Oh, I do like that. So light is the word of the week here for Kira's Beauty Salon in Arbor. It's now on for Friday. I want to say Friday. Could be wrong. Thursday, Friday. Anyway, last week, I actually popped in. Didn't have an appointment. Popped in and had a look at the transformation. It's like it's just a different shop. It is, well, a salon. It is absolutely brilliant. I think I'm there tomorrow, actually, having me trotters done. Believe me, they need it. I don't think there's enough sandpaper in the world, actually, to sort my feet out. And it does look amazing. Get yourselves put in there to Kira's. And Julie Duck is on fire, sending me loads of songs in with Light in the title. And, of course, there's a cheeky little Westlife number there. Well done. Keep them coming in. I do have only a couple, really. So thank you very much for all your suggestions. Keep them coming in.

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13: Today, Monday the 8th of June, unfortunately, there is no chair aerobics at the community centre this morning, but don't worry, they will be back tomorrow. 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

10 till 12, they're open today. 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
1: 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At the tone, leave your name and message. I'll get back to you.
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0: 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Then I'll begin.
1: Here we go then. Monday, the 8th of June. On our Maria Gold, 95.5, of course, broadcasting to the Amathora Valley and the rest of the world. So good morning. If you in the UK, Gran Canaria and Portugal, and good afternoon. Buona Thea to Spain. Or write me Babris. Nice to have your company. It's really nice to have your company. You were wondering what happened to Jeff Philgood this morning. He has a bathroom being delivered. About time he had one. But he'll be back tomorrow. For better or for worse. I almost had his phone away the other day, by the way. Anyway, here we are then. The beginning of the week is quite warm out there. It is summer here in Spain. And we love it. We love it. Good morning to Sylvie and Freddie there at Bar Ranco, otherwise known as Bar Flora, here in Amathora. How are you? Now, coming up, around about 12:30, the first reading of What's My Line? A line from a song. I don't want the song, I want to know the missing word. And who did it? Simples. Will you be bronze, silver, or gold? Or on the smug list, okay? So, a line from a song. I don't want the song, I want to know the missing word. And who did it? Now, yesterday I met two really nice guys. And I've got to apologise, guys. I'm crap, absolutely crap remembering names. Hopefully you're tuning in. I think it was Liam, I'm not quite sure. Get back to me on the chat and remind me, okay? But I know one of them loved this record. Animals.
2: Here is

0: as I said, are absolutely crap names. Hello to Ian and Terry. And they're listening loud and clear. How are you? The Animals, a cover version, by the way, much older than that particular track. It took them quarter of an hour to record it. And on keyboards was Alan Price. And here he is.
1: The night

0: I'm just wondering that Ian and Terry, I know that Ian likes a bit of rock, not off. Deep Purple, haven't played that for ages actually. A track called Hush. After 12 here in Spain. 11 in the UK, Gran Canaria and Portugal.
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I'm not certain. I'm not quite sure, actually. Have I crossed over to Almeria Radio as well? Got everybody on my chat room at the moment. Bruce Baby, Eileen, Charmaine, Chrissy, John Alex, Quinton, not so crisp, Catwoman, Super Noodles, JB, Tim the Legend, Ian Young, Sharon M, and Jim Sunderland. And Sharon M loves the Blues Brothers. You've got to, haven't you? You've actually got to do it. Right, coming up very, very shortly, the first reading of What's My Line? A line from a song. I want to know the missing word and who did it.

tell you what, we like that. We like that a lot. Hello to Sharon M. Hello, my darling. Don't forget, tomorrow morning, 7 o'clock in the morning, wakey, wakey. Cracking show. Really is. In the meantime, the Four Tops.

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here we go then. A line from a song. I don't want the song, I want to know the missing word and who did it. Sally called when she got the blank. Sally called when she got the blank. What's that missing word? And who did it?

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Looks lovely, actually. Thank you, Lisa. Sally called when she got the blank. Sally called. Called, sounds very Bristolian. Called when she got the blank. What is that missing word and who did it? That was from 1977. This is a bit of rock and roll for you. Not off. A ZZ Top and Sharp Dressed Man. Good afternoon, you. Good afternoon in the Spain. Good morning to the UK, Gran Canaria, and Portugal.

0: Oh, we like that one. 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
1: Like a fool.
2: What about Daddy Cool?
0: Yeah, what about that? I hope Ian and Terry are enjoying the show. Let me know, all right? Here's Boney M. A cover version, actually. It's been done lots of times. But we like this. We like this a lot. Daddy Cool.

0: 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Here I come and me one go. 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
1: Hello to Melanie Kitson. She said, she got the answer right, by the way. Nice to hear Al Maria Gold DJ live again today. Yeah, it's nice to be back. Nikki Lodwick. You're almost there. Right band, wrong blank. Almost gave the answer away, actually. Sally called when she got the blank. Come on, Nikki. In the meantime, Blur.

bit of Europop for you. That was Blur, of course, in the country. Hello to Big Al, Little Val, Big Sis, Jilly. Hello, Jilly. Welcome back to Spain. Georgina Russell. The right word, but the wrong band. Sally called when she got the blank. Sally called when she got the blank.

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I think it was Gloria Jones who was driving the Mini that killed Mark Bolan, by the way. I think she did the original version. That, of course, was Soft Cell. This is Andrew Gold and Lonely Boy. He was

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I know who's gold. Ian and Terry, come on, enter the quiz. And welcome to Bobby Gray on the wireless. Sally called when she got the blank. Sally called when she got the blank. What's that missing word? Don't want the song. Who did it? Get those answers in. You can be smug for the whole day. Especially in the sunshine.

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Are you poised? Are you ready? We'll find out in just a moment's time.

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He was magnificent, he really was. And it was a clue for you. Hello, hooray. Sally called when she got the blank. Sally called when she got the blank. What's that missing word? And who did it? And that was a big clue for you. It really was. Here's another one. 4 minutes after 1 here in Spain, 4 minutes after 12 in the UK, Gran Canaria and Portugal. And this is Cameo.

blimey. Hello, Simon Fitt. 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How are you, buddy? And, of course, you're right as well. Well done, Simon. Up there in Arbanches, where I used to live, actually, and Avalon Beach up there in Arbanches. They got it right as well. Now, various people have covered that. I think Little Mix did a version, and Motley Crue, unbelievably. So that's the original version from Cameo, and it was a clue for you. It was a clue. Sally called when she got the blank. Sally called when she got the blank. What's that missing word? And who did it? Word.

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He said, hope to catch up. 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
6: Okay then, here's a key word for you. A key word. Sally called and she got the blank. Eddie Grant. On this Monday afternoon here in Spain, in the UK, Gran Canaria and Portugal, and around the world. It's nice to have your company. In the sunshine. How are you?

0: it seems that Jason Miller in Downtown Western Supermare and James went all piratey over the weekend.
1: To all my brothers in Africa.
0: Hello, Jay.
1: Oh, stop shooting your brother.
0: Hello, Jason.

0: Do you remember a band called The Equals? They did a track called Baby Come Back. He was the lead singer. Yeah. Eddie Grant. Oh, yeah. Oh, I said, yeah. And it was a clue for you. It was a clue. Yeah. Oh. Sally called when she got the blank. When she got the blank. Sally called when she got the blank. What's that missing word? I don't want the song. I want to know who did it. Now, Mrs. Gray loves this record. She absolutely loves it. Meatloaf.
1: Summer night, would you offer your throat to the wolf with the red roses?
2: Will he offer me his mouth?
1: Yes.
2: Will he offer me his teeth?
1: Yes.
2: Will he offer me his jaws?
1: Yes.
2: Will he offer me his hunger?
1: Yes.
2: Again, will he offer me his hunger?
1: Yes.
2: And will he starve without me?
1: Yes.
2: And does he love me?
1: Yes.
2: Yes.
1: On a hot summer night, would you offer your throat to the wolf with the red roses?
2: Yes.
1: I bet you say that to all the boys.

very own Sharon M likes this. She likes it a lot. And don't forget, tomorrow morning at 7 o'clock. Tomorrow morning, 7 o'clock. The Wakey Wakey Show. Wakey Wakey. With our very own Shazza. Don't miss that, okay? Rise and Shine with Shazza.

moi. And that was the title. Okay, one more clue for you, then the answer. This is the Robert Cray Band. Rather like them. The couple

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There's a key word in the title of this song. Sally called when she got the blank. Sally called when she got the blank. What's that missing word? And who did it? Don't want the song title. Who did it and what's that missing word? Come on, peeps. Get yourself on that brainy list on this Monday afternoon.

0: mind, though, the answer's coming up. I want those people in our band chairs to keep it clean, because I know what you like. I know what you like. And everybody else, for that matter. So the answer is coming up. Sally called when she got the blank. Here comes the answer. From 1977. Old friends of mine, actually.
1: Sally called.

potty mouths. They were friends of mine. I met them way back in 1974 when I was working in Blackpool. Okay. Sally called when she got the word. That was the clue for you. Okay, what did I play you? I played you Alice Cooper, Alice, of course. Hello, Hooray. Cameo Word. Very key word for you there. Get our F.R. David Words. Eddie Grant, Living on the Front Line. Meatloaf, you took the words right out of my mouth. And, of course, Robert Cray Band, Right Next Door. Sally called when she got the word. That was the missing word. And, of course, I played you Smokey, Living Next Door to Alice. Right, who got it right? Let's have a look, shall we? Simon Fitt, Here for 10 Days. Word on Simon up there in our banjos. Avril and Beach up there in our banjos. I bet you joined in. Georgina and Barry there in our box. Nikki Ludwig, who is Mary's eldest daughter there in Bridge End. Word on Nikki. Big Al, Little Val and Big Sis. Jilly, hello Jilly. Mary in Bridge End, well done. Melanie Kitson, well done, Melanie. Scotty Boy, there in Bridge End, well done, Scotty. Catwoman, our very own Catwoman, well done. Rob and Judith, well done, you. David Maskell, as per normal, well done, David. Cousin Sally, there in downtown Portishead, well done, Sal. Jason Miller in Western Supermare. And our very own Sharon M. Now, who is bronze? Our Pen, outside of Bridge End, well done, our Pen. In silver, Jim Sunderland up there in our band chairs. And in gold, Eric the Boots.

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yes, the Fab Four there. When I was a kid, I remember seeing the actual film. Won't you please? And that was Help, of course. Help. Nicky Ludwig, you are now a superstar around the world. Okay, the House Martins. On this Monday afternoon, in the sunshine in Spain. It's nice to have your company. And a track called Caravan of Love, a cover version, but a good one.

0: I think it was the OJs did the original version. But that's a cracker, actually. We like that. We like that a lot. House Martins. On Armorio Gold, 95.5, broadcasting to the Hamathorpe Valley, surrounding areas and around the world. How are you? It's Monday and the sun is shining.
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Just say. John the horse.

This morning, Jeff Feelgood wasn't on air. He's having a bathroom delivered today. He's now looking at the instructions on how to use it. As I said, America, horse with no name. One more from me. And I like this one. I like this one a lot. UB40.

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We like that a lot. Okay, that's it from me then for this Monday.

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As we say in Spain, no mass. 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

we join our sister station, Almeria Radio, jamming with Jando, then back on Gold itself, 5 to 7, the country show. I don't like country music, but I've got to say it's a really, really good show. 7 o'clock to 8, a vintage rock, not off. 8 to 10, golden hits with Paul Baker. And 10 onwards, the golden music mix. Tomorrow morning, of course, Wakey Wakey with the wonderful Sharon M. We like that show. We really do like that show. Getting up in the morning. At 8 o'clock in the morning, the breakfast show, hopefully with Jeff Feelgood. Do I want to say something nice about him? No, I don't really. No, I don't. No, it's a cracking show. It's really a cracker. At the moment, we have Pete Miller on the sick. He's not very well. And we love him to death. And we hope he will get better so soon. I'll be back on the wireless at 12. With, of course, Bobby Gray on the wireless. In the meantime, whatever you're doing this Monday, have a great day. Enjoy the sunshine here in Spain. And not so much sunshine in the UK, but enjoy yourself, whatever you do. In the meantime, thank you for listening. You know who you are. I'll see you on the flip side. Bye now.

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3: 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So, as usual, my 3 hours with you, we will have a thread running throughout the whole show this week, and it's all about family and relations. Jamming with Jando, my one-hit wonder, will all involve that in some way or another, but more about that later. Now, my opening song couldn't be anything other than this, could it?

We Are Family by Sister Sledge is one of the most iconic disco and dance anthems of all time. It was released in 1979 as a title track of their hit album. The song was written and produced by, and you can hear him all over it, Nile Rodgers. Now, I've had a message from Maz to say, hello Maz, hello Gavlar, and he's visiting his mum Angela in the UK. So hello Angela. I hope you're well. So this is all on the relations theme. This is working rather well. Like Sister and Brother next from the Drifters from 1973. And it was a major comeback track for the group, climbing to number 7. Number 7 on the UK singles charts. And it reached the top 10 in Australia. I've just booked a cruise to go to Australia. Lucky me.

0: sister and brother there from the Drifters. Okay, today's Jamming with Jando. You may have already gathered that this week's songs all contain a member of the family somewhere in the title, or the word family indeed. So, My Letter J from Jamming with Jando is a song beginning with J, and I have to be honest and say this is rather a tenuous link, but I couldn't find another song beginning with J with a family member in the title other than this. I'll be playing it on the half hour. I think you may need a clue. So one of the Beatles is responsible. Guess away on the comments section. Not forgetting private to the DJ, WhatsApp if you've got my number, or Messenger if I like you. Now, want to play a game? My set list is done and dusted, so no requests this week. But if you can guess a song with the name of a relative or some such in the title of the song that is on my playlist, I'll give you a point. How generous am I? Maz and Gav, you've got 1 point already. Just all I have to say is buck up. Hello, Mum. I wanna
1: 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Hey, folks, it's Sparky here. Let's make Monday nights rock right here on Almeria Radio. 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

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You're listening to me, Jando, on 107.5 FM and 95.5 FM. Good afternoon to Carol in Sunny Sale, to my cousin, John Daniels, in Norfolk, who's there with Mandy. Hi, Mandy. And hello, Ashley, as well. I'll say hello, Charlie, but he won't care. He's a dog. Janet, she's in Sale. Mother, doing her ironing. Oh, Lordy. And Dawny. Nice to have you all on here. Now then, jamming with Jando, quick recap. All the songs today contain a member of the family somewhere in the title. So my letter J from Jamming with Jando is a song beginning with J. And I think you may need a clue. One of the Beatles is responsible. See if you can guess a song that's on my playlist for this week. I'll give you a point if you do. Next three songs are all about your mama. So how could I not play this next one? My life would not be worth living. And if you know Dr. Roberts, you'll know why.

Australian anthems of the 1970s. It was released on August the 25th in 1972 as the lead single from their third studio album, Slade, spelt S-L-A-Y-E-D. Isn't the English language stupid? Hello, Fran. Good afternoon to you. No, the Jamming with Jando song is not Hey Jude. Try again. Keep guessing. One of the Beatles was definitely responsible, but it's not an easy guess. Personally, I've never heard of it. So here's another one about your mama. This is Ozzy Osbourne. I like this one. It's called Mama, I'm Coming Home.

Ozzy Osbourne with Mama, I'm Coming Home. I've had a guess from Janet in Sales. She says, am I playing Mama by the Spice Girls? Nil point. Sorry. No, I'm not. But you were very, very, very close, because this next one is called Mama, but it is by Clean Bandit featuring Ellie Goulding. Keep trying, guys.

0: I do now? Do we really have to grow up?
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2: And Richard is on after me on Almeria Gold. So my last song for that section was the Grammy Award-winning British electronic group called Clean Bandit with the vocals of Ellie Goulding from 2019. So next up are some messages, and then I'll be playing my chosen jamming with Jando's song beginning with the letter J. Keep having a go. John Daniels. But it is by Paul McCartney. So no guesses.
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Well, I'm really not surprised anybody got this one, or didn't get this one, I should say. In the summer of 1974, Paul McCartney and his family wanted to escape the heavy corporate legal battles that he was facing in London. So they packed up and they rented a quiet 133-acre country farm in Lebanon, Tennessee. And they were there for 6 weeks. The farm belonged to country songwriting legend Claude Curly Pullman Jr., famous for writing classics like Green Green Grass of Home. And he used the rental money to take a vacation to Hawaii. Lucky devil. Don't say you don't learn nothing with my songs, etc. This is called, and it is tenuous. I told you it was tenuous. It's called Junior's Farm by Paul McCartney and Wings. Junior in the family. Get it?

that was Junior's Farm. I must be honest, I've never heard that one before. So up next, it will be my A song, and that will be around about 3 p.m. But meanwhile, don't forget, all my songs today have got a member of the family in the title. So see if you can have a guess and see what's on my playlist. We're going way back to the 1960s now with Herman's Hermits. This song was written by a guy called Trevor Peacock. Now, you may know him better as the guy from The Vicar of Dibley, called Jim Trott, who used to go, no, no, no, no, no, no, yes, fame. So he actually wrote this next one, and it's by Herman and the Hermits, and his Hermits, or Herman's Hermits. And it's Mrs. Brown, You've Got a Lovely Daughter.

0: Well, that was a major smash in the USA and hit the number one spot on the Billboard 100, but it was never released in the UK. Who knew that Herman's Hermits outsold the Beatles in the US in 1965? Certainly not me. Oh, my mummy said that this should be called Mrs. Leach, You Have a Lovely Daughter. Oh, thank you, Mum. From a daughter to a daddy. One of my favourite bands in all the whole wide world. Not.
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I will say that while the charismatic high-energy dancer Bobby Farrell was the visual face of the group, he mouthed the words on stage. He did not sing a single note on that track. I rest my case. A bit of an instrumental now. Papa's got a brand new pig bag from the group Pig Bag. It was a hit in 1981, and whilst it is an intentional playful pun on James Brown's funk anthem, the word pig bag was not a random name. It was literally a battered cloth bag that featured a picture of a warthog, and it was carried everywhere by the band's founder and Cheltenham Art College fashion student, that's not easy to say, Chris Hamlin. So this is Papa Has Got a Brand New Pig Bag. Enjoy. And don't forget my letter A.

0: So Robert's loving that one. He said, tune. A good morning from the home office in Canada. Hello, Club Car Al. Hope you are both well. Yes, we had a lovely weekend, thank you. Very, very busy, but most enjoyable. Now then, what have we next? We've got two songs all about cousins. Now, don't forget, after these two and this advert block, etc., I shall be playing my jamming with Jando letter A. You're looking for the name of a song that has a relative in the title and it begins with A. And the first word is also a musical. I shall be back shortly.
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0: And we are back. After the next two songs, I'll be playing Jamming with Jando letter A. Your clue was the first word of this song containing a relative is also a musical. Guess away on the comments, private to the DJ, WhatsApp or Messenger. Both of the next two songs are about cousins. The first is Elvis Presley with Kissing Cousins, and that is followed by Marmalade with Cousin Norman. That was suggested by Dr. Roberts last week. So don't forget, Jamming with Jando straight after these.

Now, before I play my Jamming with Jando letter A track, see if you can guess any of the songs on my playlist today. Come on. It must contain the name of a relative, don't forget. So, Jamming with Jando letter A track became the absolute highest charting single of Kid Creole and the Coconuts' multi-decade career, peaking at number 2 on the UK singles charts. It was famously blockaded from the number 1 spot only by Culture Club's massive debut smash, Do You Really Want to Hurt Me? So, my letter A song with a relative in the title is Annie, I'm Not Your Daddy.

That was Annie, I'm Not Your Daddy. I quite enjoyed that one. Jamming with Jando Letter N will be in 25 minutes. Your clue is the first book of the Bible. So you're looking for a song with a relative in the title, and your clue is the first book of the Bible. What we got next? We have got a song that was written by two people who suggested that it should be sung by Aretha Franklin. But because her father was a highly respected and famous Baptist minister, Aretha turned the song down because she felt the sultry, suggestive lyrics about sneaking around with a preacher's son were disrespectful to her father. However, after hearing Dusty Springfield's version become a massive global smash, she reconsidered and recorded her own fantastic cover of it for her album, This Girl's In Love With You. But this next song is the son of a preacher man, and it is the version by the wonderful Dusty Springfield.

had a double whammy there. That was Junior singing Mama Used to Say. Good afternoon, Mr. Maskell. Hope you are well, sir. He is in with the right answer to my Jamming with Jando N song. Well done, you. This next track was an overwhelming success in the UK, peaking at number 4 on the official charts. And it stayed on the charts for 11 weeks. It's called My Brother, Jake, and it is from Free.

0: 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A delve into my private collection, my music room. 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
3: We've got Ray up next with her 2025 smash hit, Where Is My Husband? In actual fact, keeping it in the family, the lady who says, "Your husband is coming," is her real-life grandmother. There's another connection.

I do like that song. So you've got around 10 minutes time-ish before I will be playing my end song. You are looking for a song with a relative in the title, and the song begins with the letter N. Your clue is the first book of the Bible. Shall we have a bit of fun now? Now then, if you ever see the Duchess, I don't suspect she's listening, but anyway, if you ever see the Duchess, get her to sing you her version of this. Absolutely hilarious.

Oh, I love it. I can just see them doing that now. Right, Tell Me Ma was a 1998 cover by Shamrock of a traditional English and Irish children's skipping rope song called I'll Tell Me Ma. Right, from mother to son to father, Chicory Tip is next with their 1972 number one single called Son of My Father. Historical fact, the song holds an immortal spot in music history as the first ever single to top the UK charts that prominently featured a synthesizer. There you go.

0: Well, not long now before my jammy with Jando, letter N, and we've got another correct guess in from Jono from Lost G. How do, Chucky Egg? How's you? So, it will be straight after these messages. Your clue was the first book of the Bible. I shall be back shortly.
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So well done to Mr. Maskell, who was in first, and second was Jono from Lost G. The song is No Son of Mine, and it was a hit for Genesis in 1991. Blimey, 30-odd years ago. The song starts with a cold, atmospheric, metronome-like ticking sound, and Phil Collins simply stood at his kit and rhythmically clicked two drumsticks directly into the overhead microphone. You cannot unhear that now once you've heard it.

So that was my Jammu Mijando letter N, No Son of Mine from Genesis. Letter D is next. That was requested by a couple of you last week, so I'll give you a clue in a bit if you need one. So you're looking for a song beginning with a letter D that's got a relative in the title. Right, we're going to have a bit of fun now. We've got John Denver jumping all over his grandma's feather bed. I like this one.

Grandma's feather bed. I love it. What we got next? We have got a song that is quite a difficult. I mean, this was a difficult one to find, you know. There were not many songs that have been made with the word husband or wife in the title. However, I've played one from Ray, and here is my second one. I can't find one with wife worth playing. I'm not going to go down that road. So this is Meghan Trainor with Dear Future Husband from 2015.

That was Dear Future Husband from Meghan Trainor. Up next, we've got a song called Matthew and Son, and it's by Cat Stevens, now known as Yusuf Islam. And it's a brilliant up-tempo 1960s pop single packed with orchestral flourishes. That's what it says. I didn't make that up. It was released on December the 30th in 1966, and it was the title track of his debut album. He was only 18 at the time. So here it is, Matthew and Son from Cat Stevens.

0: Oh, well done to Carol, who's got a whoop whoop. She has guessed my D song. Give you a clue, you say. Okay, it's a cryptic one. Do a waltz with your uncle's brother. I've got an ad block and two more songs before I play it. Answers on the comments, private to the DJ via WhatsApp or on Messenger. As I always say, I'm a woman, I can multitask. So your clue, do a waltz with your uncle's brother.
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2: 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Who can be trusted? 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And who will make it out before the clock strikes doom?
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0: And welcome back. Now then, what have we got up for you? We have got this.

Back to back now are two songs that are very, very different but have the same title. The title is Family Affair, and the first one is by Mary J. Blige from 2001, and the second is Sly and the Family Stone from 30 years earlier in 1971. After this will be my Jamming with Jando song, and your clue again is Have a Waltz with Your Uncle's Brother. So Mary J. Blige followed by Sly and the Family Stone.

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0: Oh, family affair there. We're having a right old good go here, aren't we? 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What we got? Oh, I'm doing this.
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So this song is completely autobiographical, but with a small twist. Luther Vandross was only 7 years old when his father passed away from diabetes complications, and his primary childhood memory was actually watching his mother and father dance together in the living room. He switched the narrative perspective slightly to turn it into a universal metaphor for childhood innocence. It is, of course, the wonderful Dance With My Father from Luther Vandross.

Oh, that's a sad song, isn't it? So should we go a bit rocky, pep it up a bit? This is from the normally easy listening Bread. It's called Mother Freedom, and it was released as the opening track and lead single for their fourth studio album called Baby I'm a Want You. Driven by the success of its follow-up tracks like the track entitled Everything I Own, which everybody knows, the album peaked at number 3 on the Billboard 200, and it was certified gold. Did anybody see the joke that Christopher Roberts put on Facebook? He said he's walking around with bread on his head as a hat to lose weight. He's on a loaf head diet. Oh, dear. Oh, loaf hat. Not, oh, God, I ruined that, didn't I? On a loaf hat diet. I'll just play the music.

0: That was Mother Freedom from Bread. Shall we have a listen to see what's going on around and about our area? I think we should.
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0: Right, what have we got on today? So, Monday the 8th of June, you have got the New Bar International in Arbeleas at 6 o'clock tonight with their very, very, very popular quiz night. Don't just turn up, you have to book. That's how popular it is. Coubertin Hostel Maison in Arbeleas at 6:30 p.m. tonight. There's a rock and roll social. That's €1.50 per person. At the Oasis Clubhouse in Los Gallardos at 7 p.m. there's a quiz night. That's €6 per person, but it does include the quiz night supper. At the Cafeteria Terraza a Todo Bella in Vera, I do wish to change the name, 7:30 p.m. you've got Kendo's Karaoke. At the LR Bully Pool Bar in Arbeleas at 8 o'clock tonight, you have the very lovely Melanie Brooks entertaining you. In the Emerald Isle in Mohaka at 9 o'clock, it is a karaoke night. Now then, Tuesday the 9th, in the Community Centre in Arbeleas at 11 o'clock and 4 o'clock, you've got chair aerobics with Michelle. It's €2 per person and all monies are donated to local charities. Coubertin Hostel Maison in Arbeleas, line dancing with Carrie. That is at 1:30 for beginners and followed immediately at 2:30 by mixed levels. So at where are we at now? We are at the Bar Cortijo Andaluz, Arbeleas at 4 o'clock, Sharon Reagan. And at the New Trinidad in Arbeleas at 3:30, you've got our own Ian M's smartphone quiz. That happens every Tuesday. Do go along. It is great fun. I've tried it myself and it really is. At Bar One in Mohaka at 5 o'clock, you've got a fun quiz. La Vida in Cucador, you've got another quiz at 6 o'clock. And then at Utopia in Mohaka at 6 p.m, you've got Sax with Tim. And at 8 o'clock, DJ Plastique. Followed that by at Esperanza Bar in La Alfaquia at 7 p.m. Ian's doing another smartphone quiz. He's a very, very, very busy boy. Miraflores, Los Gallardos at 7:30. You've got another karaoke night with Kendo. Now, don't forget to check with the venue that this event is still going on. And remember to tell them that you heard it here on Al Maria Radio. We would be very grateful if you did.
1: 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Have you got an event you would like to include? 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
0: Right, I'm going to play a group of adverts and then I am going to apologise profusely for my one-hit wonder. I just don't know what else to say to you, but stand by after these adverts.
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0: Good afternoon to Tony, Ruby Red, Silent Disco. How are you? I'm very sorry that you've joined us at this point. I can only apologise for my one-hit wonder. I am going to say no more.

That was my one hit wonder. I can only apologise. They don't like it up 'em, you know. That was Clive Dunn. And I'm sorry, but it was either that or Mother of Mine or Grandma, We Love You. None of them good. But anyway, I have to stick with my thread. So at around 4:30, I shall be playing my O song, Keep On Guessing, Guys. Bit of an obscure one, but it did reach number 4 in the UK in December, which is quite appropriate for this Christmas-related band. Now, this next one was requested by my mother. How could I not play it? She'd requested it, bless her. Here it is, Mum.

That was Rosemary Clooney and Peggy Lee. I think we all know that Rosemary Clooney's related to George, don't we? I'm pretty sure it's his auntie, isn't it? So there we are, another relatively, see what I did there? Big piece of information.

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Now then, my favourite group. So I'm going to play something for me. You can see Statistical Blip doing this on the 4th of July at Catty's Bar.

Yes, Jono, it is a tune and always will be. You cannot beat a bit of Queen. After the next ad block, I'll be playing my O song. Your clue is that the band released it in December 1994 and the band is also Christmas related. Away from Christmas now, thank goodness, because it's boiling here. Absolutely boiling. Anyway, a track from Melanie called Look What They've Done to My Song, Ma.

0: 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Music, fun and requests. Well, only if I like the song. That's every Tuesday at 12. Nikki Noodles in the
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8: So this is my letter O song, and because their label, Island Records, sought to maximise physical album sales, the Cranberries, there's your Christmas connection, their track, Ode to My Family, was strictly sent out as a promotional radio single and never sold as a physical commercial single in retail stores. So there you go. It was from their second studio album, No Need to Argue, and it was released in 1994. So my Jamming with Jando letter O is Ode to My Family, the Cranberries. Yeah.

Oh, David Maskell liked that one. He loves the Cranberries and said that Dolores O'Riordan was such a sad loss. This is very, very true. I'm going to do a complete shift here now. It's Ma, he's making eyes at me, from the 10-year-old Lena Zavaroni, winner of Opportunity Knocks in 1974. God, I'm picking him today, ain't I?

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Some you probably never want to hear again.

Okay, what's on after me today? Well, on 107.5 FM at 5 o'clock, you have got the inimitable Rob Mack with his 5 o'clock hit mix. Followed 2 hours later at 7 with the lovely Claire MC doing her Monday movie mixtape. 9 p.m, the Slade Show with the legend that is Tim Daines. And at 10:30, Monday night's rock. 12:30 a.m, you've got some hand-picked music going on right the way through the night till Sharon M in the morning. Now then, Monday on 95.5 FM, after me, you've got that country show with Richard. And at 7 p.m, some vintage rock. 8 o'clock, golden hits. And 10 p.m., the Gold Music Mix.

Now your question today regarding my classical piece of music choice. We all probably know that it is the Wedding March, but can you tell me who the composer was? Answer after these next two songs. I'm going to fade that one out. So we've got two back-to-back songs now. We have got one called Does Your Mother Know? And the other are called Your Mother Should Know. I wish they'd make their blooming minds up.

0: ABBA followed by the Beatles. As Billy Connolly once said, you canny whack it. So, the composer of the Wedding March was indeed Friedrich Mendelssohn. So, well done to Jono. He got that. He liked the Beatles song as well. So, after this show advert and after the adverts, I've got two more songs. And then that'll be me done for the day. Here's Chris.
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5: Well, I've got two, maybe three songs to go, and this next one is just a bit of fun. But when the song debuted on the 31st of March in 1960, Lonnie Donegan became the first ever British artist to enter the UK singles chart straight in at number one. At that precise moment in music history, the only other artist who had ever managed to debut straight at the top was Elvis Presley. So here is Lonnie Donegan with, you guessed it, My Old Man's a Dustman.
6: Now here's a little story to tell it.

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That was a bit of fun. I love it. My old man's a dustman. He wasn't, actually. He was a bakery engineer. But by the way, after me at 5 o'clock, it is the hit mix from Rob Mack on 107.5 FM. And that country show hosted by Richard Ongold on 95.5 FM. So stay tuned, because here on Almeria Radio, as I always say, we got you covered. Now, I'm going to play a reggae theme song to finish, and this is Paul Simon with his very first official solo single following the high-profile breakup of him and Mr. Garfunkel. It's Mother and Child Reunion, and it was a number five hit in the UK in 1972. Now, my song thread for next week is The Weather. Send any requests in to me personally, please, by whichever means you have, but nothing, please, nothing about rain. There are thousands of songs out there about rain. I will play a few. Mother, what do you mean his jokes are better than mine? How rude. My mother is so rude. So it only remains for me to say thank you for listening. Thank you for joining in on the comments. I've had fun today and the guessing games. And until the same time next week, stay safe and stay well. Hello, John Alex. He's just popped up. You're a bit late, matey. I'm just finishing. So here is my last song, Mother and Child Reunion, from Paul Simon. Ta-ra, folks.

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3: 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The

0: The Prime Minister has warned tech companies they have 3 months to bring in changes to smartphones that stop children accessing adult content. Keir Starmer says manufacturers need to activate built-in features that prevent under-16s taking, sharing or viewing nude images. If firms don't comply, the government will bring in legislation leading to fines or criminal liability. Here's former safeguarding minister Jess Phillips.
1: The technology already exists and I have seen it live in action. I want to see the operating systems leaders look very, very fast at how they can stop children taking naked images of themselves. I believe that Apple and Google could probably do this overnight.
0: It's understood Iranian and Israeli authorities have agreed to end military operations against each other. It comes after Donald Trump demanded the two-way strike stop and both countries return to the ceasefire that was brokered in April. The bereaved families of the victims of the Nottingham stabbing say there's been a miscarriage of justice and are calling for accountability and change. Valdo Calicane, who's detained indefinitely in a high-security hospital, fatally stabbed Barnaby Weber, Grace O'Malley Kumar and Ian Coates in 2023. An inquiry has been looking into Calicane's actions. Ian's son Lee says they've been badly let down.
2: I hoped it would give me some form of closure and allow me to finally begin the grieving process properly. What we have endured in this inquiry, whilst leaving us with many more questions, has shown the catastrophic failings from all services and agencies involved. It has shown a lack of candor and blatant cover-ups.
0: It's understood there could be a multi-billion pound rescue of Thames Water. Ofwat's directors will hold talks on a proposal to inject £10 billion of equity into the firm this week. A 19-year-old woman has died after gunshots were heard at a house in North London. The victim died at the scene in Dale Grove and Finchley just after midnight. And trading standards officers in Glasgow have seized almost 6,000 counterfeit squishy dumpling toys. Social media popularity has led to an increase in fake replicas. That's the latest.
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4: And good evening on a very sunny Monday evening here in Spain. Apologies to those in a somewhat wet UK, but here's a bit of music to cheer you up. Let's have a bit of party country with the Hermes House Band. This is Ring of Fire.

Oh, that's a nice bright start to night show. That's the Hermes House Band. They're a Dutch band, actually, that specialise in that sort of party songs. And, of course, that's the Johnny Cash classic Ring of Fire. Right, good evening to wherever you're listening, across the globe, as it were. We've got some great country music coming up for you. This is a country icon, Martina McBride, going back to 1993, and Life Number 9.

Life number 9, that's Martina McBride going back to 1993 in an album called The Way That I Am. And she doesn't do so much recording now, but this young lady certainly does, and she's one of the biggest properties in Nashville at the moment, and country music generally. Lainey Wilson's the name, and this is 4x4 by You.

0: 4x4 by You. That's Lainey Wilson from 2024 and a very successful album called Whirlwind. And she's a bit of an actress as well. She's appeared in the very popular series Yellowstone, and as did her music as well.
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7: I'm back with the music and a title of a song which is a bit close to our hearts. It's called Cruise, and there's two guys from Nashville. They go out as Florida Georgia Line.

That's Florida Georgia Line and a track called Cruise that actually broke records for digital sales at the time in 2012, I think it was, and it went 11 times platinum. Anyway, moving on with music, and one of today's stars again, this is Kelsey Ballerini, a great track called Miss Me More.

Kelsey Ballerini going back to 2017 and a track called Miss Me More from an album called Unapologetically. That's a bit of a mouthful. Moving on, we do like a bit of bluegrass on the show, and we haven't featured this band before. They're called the Steel Drivers, five-piece band from Nashville. It's a great song actually called Heaven Sent.

Yeah, I like that. Steel Drivers, they're called from Nashville, five-piece band, and in the early days they used to include Chris Stapleton amongst their vocalists. That goes back to 2008. Right, I'm going to say good evening to Erica and Chris in Los Gallos. They have a little arrangement every Monday. They go and get a little drink, cup of tea, of course, sit on the terrace and listen to the country show. And Erica is a very good fiddle player as well, so I picked a little song for her. I know she's going to like. Galway Girl, Fiddler's Green.

0: Well, that's a great version, especially for Erica. I hope you enjoyed that. And we're going to have to try and fit that in somewhere on our open mic night, I reckon, somehow down the line. We'll have to work on that one. They're called Fiddler's Green. They're a German band that specialise in Irish songs. Well, there you go.
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0: 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And we've got a couple of requests to get through. Next, first up, good friend Dave Smith, who's a regular listener to the show, wanted a bit of Alan Jackson and Chattahoochee, and here it is.

0: Chattanooche, Alan Jackson, especially for Dave Smith there. Good choice, Dave. I like that one. And another request we had from a friend, Bob Watlin, who's visiting his sister, actually, and Nigel and Julie down in Molina in near Malaga. And he got onto us and said, can you please play Ella Langley, You Look Like You Love Me? Love to play Ella Langley. Absolutely brilliant. We've got another track of hers a bit later on the show, but I don't mind two of hers. This is the song that really made her a star as she is at the moment. And it's with Riley Green.
1: I was all but 22, I think, at the time. I'd been out on the road, lonely at night. And it'd been a while

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0: Great track. Ella Langley, You Look Like You Love Me, especially for Bob and Nigel and Julie down there in Molina. Good evening to you guys. Nice to hear from you. Right, next up, one for some reason we haven't played on the show before. We should do. Johnny Cash, A Boy Named Sue.
1: Well, my daddy left home when I was 3, and he didn't leave much to Ma and me, just this old guitar and an empty bottle of booze. 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Well, he must have thought that it was quite a joke, and it got a lot of laughs from lots of folks. 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I'll tell you, life ain't easy for a boy named Sue. 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

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Well, it was Gatlinburg in mid-July, and I'd just hit town and my throat was dry. I thought I'd stop and have myself a brew at an old saloon on a street of mud. 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

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I tell you, I've fought tougher men, but I really can't remember when. He kicked like a mule and he bit like a crocodile. 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He stood there looking at me and I saw him smile. He said, son, this world is rough, and if a man's gonna make it, he's gotta be tough. And I know I wouldn't be there to help you along. So I give you that name and I said goodbye. I knew you'd have to get tough or die. And it's that name that helped to make you strong. Yeah. He said, now you just fought one hell of a fight, and I know you hate me and you got the right to kill me now, and I wouldn't blame you if you do. But you ought to thank me before I die for the gravel in your guts and the spit in your eye, 'cause I'm the son of a bitch that named you Sue. Yeah, well, what could I do? What could I do?

0: Think about him now and then, every time I try and every time I win. And if I ever have a son, I think I'm gonna name him Bill or George, any damn thing, but Sue, I still ain't that bad.
1: Boy named Sue, Johnny Cash, and that was debuted at a very famous live concert at San Quentin Prison back in 1969. Became a global hit as well.
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3: 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So get yourself booked in.
1: Well, that's what's going on at Valerie and Sensations down in Mohaka. A few other bits and pieces over the next couple of days, and Delise has got some details.
4: Yeah, hi. This evening, Cubatin Hostel Mess and Arbeleas at 6:30. You've got Rock and Roll Social, which is £1.50 per person. Oasis Clubhouse at Los Guiados, 7 p.m. quiz night. That's €6 per person, but that includes your quiz night supper as well. Cafeteria Teresa at Todavera Bella Vera, 8 p.m. Kendo's Karaoke. Al Arbuli Pool Bar at Arbeleas, 8 p.m. We've got Melanie Brooks. And the Emerald Isle Mohaka at 9 p.m. We've got the karaoke night. Then tomorrow, as with every Tuesday, Community Centre at Arbeleas, there's two sessions of chair aerobics with Michelle. First one's at 11 a.m, the second one is at 4 p.m. And then two sessions of line dancing at Cubatin Hostel Mess and Arbeleas. First one is at 1:30 for beginners, and the second one is at 2:30 for mixed levels, and they're both with Carrie. The new Trinidad Arbeleas at 3:30, you've got Ian M's smartphone quiz. Bartok Cortigo Andalus Arbeleas at 4 p.m. is Sharon Reagan. Bar 1 Mohaka at 5 p.m. fun quiz. La Vida Cucador at 6 p.m. it's their quiz night. Utopia Mohaka at 6 p.m. you've got sax with Tim, and then at 8 p.m. there's DJ Plastique. Esperanza Bar at La Alfaquia at 7 p.m. is Ian M's smartphone quiz. And Miraflores Los Guiados, 7:30, it's karaoke night with Kendo.
1: Thanks, Denise. That's what's going on and around the area over the next couple of days. 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
1: That sounds like it's going to be a great weekend, and whether we'll get down to it, I don't know. 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Great new album Jack's got out called Nashville Can Wait, and this is my personal favourite track, actually. 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

0: great track. I love that one. That Soul Searching, Jack Law from his new album, Nashville Can Wait. Congratulations, Jack. 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A bit of country rock, but very current. 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
5: Right, just want to try and fit this one in if I can before the news. It's Morgan Wallen, who's one of the big stars of today in country music. This is my personal favourite of his. This is called Seven Summers.

0: Sadly, I'm going to have to cut Morgan one on a little bit short because we've got to make way for the news. But perhaps I'll play that one a bit next week as well because I enjoyed that track.
1: Almeria Gold, sponsored by Clover Estates, the agent that does more.
2: Companies like Apple and Google have been given 3 months to block smartphones belonging to children from sharing nude images. Sir Keir Starmer says if big tech companies don't act, they could face fines and criminal liability. Katie Heyman-Joyce is from the Molly Rose Foundation. She's welcomed the Prime Minister's announcement.
3: The amount of harm that children are coming to online related to sextortion and intimate images that they have been coerced into sending is astronomical, and this is a really strong signal from government that they won't put up with this, and it's up to big tech now to do right by children.
2: It's reported Iran and Israel have both agreed to stop firing on each other. Donald Trump has ordered them to return to the ceasefire brokered in April. The families of the victims of the Nottingham stabbing say every single agency failed to protect their loved ones. Paranoid schizophrenic Valdo Calicane killed students Barnaby Weber and Grace Omali Kumar and school caretaker Ian Coates in 2023. He's been detained indefinitely at a psychiatric hospital after admitting manslaughter and attempted murder. But Grace's father, Dr. Sanjoy Kumar, thinks he should have been convicted of cold-blooded, calculated murder.
4: He would have and could have killed many others. He should have been found guilty of multiple homicide, and he should have received a life sentence. A life sentence of pain has instead been imposed on us. The Crown Prosecution Service in the Midlands got their charging decisions wrong.
2: It's understood there could be a multi-billion pound rescue of Thames Water. Ofwat's directors will hold talks on a proposal to inject £10 billion into the firm this week. Denmark's team doctor says he's spoken with Christian Eriksen and he's doing well after collapsing on the pitch. The 34-year-old previously suffered a cardiac arrest during a Euros match in 2021. And released Scottish wildcats declared extinct in 2019 have given birth to kittens for the third year in a row. Scientists have captured images of a female carrying her babies in the Cairngorms. That's the latest.
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0: And back with the music. This is a personal favourite I know of Robbie and Kat that they mentioned some time ago. It's Dina Carter and Strawberry Wine.

That's Strawberry Wine, Dina Carter, a track that's now 30 years old. And it's a track that was her first single, actually, debut single, and probably her biggest. And curiously, the name of the album was called Do I Shave My Legs For This? I have no idea what that's all about. Anyway, Erica, who we played Galway Girl for earlier on, just stressed that it's not a cup of tea they're drinking. I think I knew that. Right, next up, Casey Musgraves, great new album called Middle of Nowhere. This is the title track.

That's Casey Musgraves and the title track to an excellent new album called Middle of Nowhere. Next up, as we're approaching summer, this seems a bit appropriate, a track from last year from Zach Top, Good Times and Tan Lines.

Good Times and Tan Lines. That's Zach Top for a track from last year, and quite appropriate with the onset of summer as it seems to be at the moment. Right, next up, another local artist, not so local to Mahaka, but somebody used to come to our open mic nights from time to time. Very talented guy, name of Paul Dolman, and I picked this one up of YouTube. It's a great track that's been called It's Been a Hell of a Life.

0: Dolman, I won't say he's local to here, but certainly localish anyway, a local artist, whichever way you want to put it. And I really like that. That's a track that's called It's Been a Hell of a Life. And there's a few songs of his that have picked up on YouTube. So it's Paul K. Dolman, if you want to look it up. And I'm going to play another track of that maybe in a couple of weeks as well.
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7: Right, here's five guys from Nashville that go under the name of Old Dominion. This is Making Good Time.

That's Old Dominion, and they're making good time. And now we've got one of today's, I mean, biggest stars, Tim McGraw, singer, songwriter, actor, married to Faith Hill as well. Done pretty well for himself. Just a track from 2012, Truck Yeah.

0: truck here, Tim McGraw, that's his, and he even had a song written about him by Taylor Swift called Tim McGraw. So, and you know you made it when Taylor Swift sings a song with your name in it, don't you? Next up, absolute country legend, George Strait, and a track from way back when, but it's called I Saw God Today. I'm not sure what happened, but let's find out, shall we?
1: Just walked down the street to the coffee shop. Had to take a break.

0: I Saw God Today, that's George Strait, going back to 2008, which was actually voted the Country Music Awards Singer of the Year that year.
1: Hi there, Jim Scott here. Just to remind you, this coming Sunday at 2 p.m., the very best of the 80s, where we'll be

0: and this. I can see a new horizon. And a little bit of this. So join me this coming Sunday, 2 p.m., only here on Almeria Radio.
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1: Back with the music, and it's that time of the week where Delise gets her pick of the week. So what have you got this week, Delise?
2: Hi, well, this week I'm going back more than 50 years, and it's a song from Loretta Lynn. And we've been lucky enough to have visited her ranch a couple of times, and we've seen a replica of the shack, really, that they grew up in the mountains, and actually walked through it. So this song is about her growing up in poverty in her childhood days. It's called Coal Miner's Daughter.
1: Great song, and here it is.

Well, that's a country classic if ever I heard one. She was often referred to as the Queen of Country. That's Loretta Lynn. Even a film was made, The Coal Miner's Daughter, with Sissy Spacek playing Loretta Lynn. A good film as well. Right, from one country legend to another. Dolly Parton, of course, and Love Is Like a Butterfly.

Dolly Parton, of course, and that was the title track of an album in 1974, and it was her 14th studio album. Amazing. And that's 1974. She's had a few since then as well. A country legend, and here's a country legend who no doubt will become in the years to come. Her name's Ella Langley. She swept the board at the recent Country Music Awards, the Academy of Country Music, to be precise. Her name's Ella Langley. This is the title track from her album. This is Dandelion.

Ella Langley, that is Dandelion, the title track from her latest album, a great album it is too, includes the award-winning track called Choosing Texas, which she wrote with a little help from Miranda Lambert as well. Okay, next, someone that's been recording for a while, but I've not played any of her songs before. She's a singer-songwriter from New York. Her name is Ruthie Collins, and this is a track called Barefoot, No Fences.

0: Barefoot No Fences are the name of the track. Ruthie Collins is the singer. She's from New York, and that's a track from last year. Not heard much of her before, but she's got a fabulous voice, that's for sure.
1: 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Playing all your favourites from that era, taking you back to the days of Wigan Casino and the other Northern Soul clubs in the north of England. So get your talk ready and make a date to listen in to remember those happy dancing days. You shake
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0: Time is against us once again, and a quick hello to Mags and Dave Tapp down in Eastbourne there. Thanks for tuning in. Nice to hear from you. This is a track that's another classic country song by a legend of country music, Kris Kristofferson. Help Me Make It Through the Night.

Help Me Make It Through the Night. That's Kris Kristofferson, of course, and a track that was covered by Gladys Knight and the Pips quite famously, and also in the UK, a reggae version by John Holt. And interestingly enough, the title was inspired by an interview he saw with Frank Sinatra, where someone asked him about his life, and he said, "I'll take a drink or whatever, helps me make it through the night," and that gave him the idea for the title track. How interesting, eh? Right, last up, we've got a bit more Alan Jackson and a cover of the Eddie Cochran track, Summertime Blues.

That's Alan Jackson, or AJ as he's known. Great bar he's got in Nashville and Broadway as well. That's a cover version from 1994 of a track by Eddie Cochran, going back to 1958. That's, I actually quite prefer that one, even to the original. There you go. Right, that's the lot for tonight. We thoroughly enjoy bringing the show. Hope you enjoy the great mix of music we had. Thank you very much for your requests and suggestions, always welcome. And any tracks from local artists, you guys out there, feel free to send them in to us. We're happy to help promote your music on the show. We'll be back again next Monday, of course, and 5 o'clock with another mix of country music. And many of you have said, oh, when you listen to the show, you never realised that was country music, because the country music of today is far different to what it was in the its heyday, I suppose, in some ways you should say. But anyway, there you go. Thank you once again for listening, and we'll see you next Monday.

0: 'cause now it's time to say goodbye to Jed and all his kin. They would like to thank you folks for kindly dropping in. You're all invited back next week to this locality to have a heaping helping of their hospitality. Hillbilly, that is. Sailor's bells. Take your shoes off. Y'all come back now. Here.
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3: Almeria Gold, sponsored by Clover Estates, the agent that does more.
4: The Prime Minister has warned tech companies they have 3 months to bring in changes to smartphones that stop children accessing adult content. Keir Starmer says manufacturers need to activate built-in features that prevent under-16s taking, sharing or viewing nude images. If firms don't comply, the government will bring in legislation leading to fines or criminal liability. Here's the former safeguarding minister, Jess Phillips.
5: The technology already exists and I have seen it live in action. I want to see the operating systems leaders look very, very fast at how they can stop children taking naked images of themselves. I believe that Apple and Google could probably do this overnight.
4: Iran has agreed to stop striking Israel, but has also warned the Middle East will become hell if Israel keeps on attacking Lebanon. Last night saw the April ceasefire tested to its limits after both sides fired missiles at each other. Donald Trump ordered the fighting to stop immediately. And a spokesman for Iran's foreign ministry says the US must play its part.
6: The United States bears clear responsibility as a party to the April the 8th ceasefire understanding. Whatever happens in the region, direct responsibility of the United States is unequivocal, and the consequences of any escalation of tensions will also rest with the United States.
4: The families of the victims of the Nottingham stabbing say they were let down by institutions at every single level. A public inquiry has been looking into the actions of Valdo Kalokane, who killed two students and a school caretaker. Ukraine's president has met with King Charles this afternoon. Yesterday, Volodymyr Zelensky held talks with Keir Starmer and other European leaders in Downing Street. Stormzy and Dua Lipa have paid tribute to a songwriter known as Tilly Riley. The 35-year-old died after being found with stab wounds in East London on Friday. And Sir Idris Elba says it was only ever a rumour that he was the next James Bond. He also warned producers not to make the new 007 too woke. From Sky News, I'm Steve.
7: Come on down to Valerie or Sensations Restaurant in Mohacker for a great night out. Firstly, what's going on at Valerie? On Tuesday at 9, it's Elen and Damien. On Wednesday at 9, fun disco and karaoke with DJ Carl. On Thursday at 9, it's Oscar. On Friday at 9, it's Diane Moore. On Saturday at 9, it's Absolutely Fabulous. On Sunday at 5, live band Synergy. And later at 9, fun disco and karaoke with DJ Carl. Over at Sensations, we're serving great food for our dinner dance evenings. This Saturday, it's Marilyn Shipley. So get yourself

The song that introduced Toto to the world, that is Hold the Line on the Vintage Rock Show. I'm Paul Stevenson, thank you so much for tuning in. I've got an hour of classic rock from the 60s, 70s and 80s to play for you. Plus, I've got a clip of an interview that you need to stick around for. Classic rock icon on the way. But let's go back into the 60s now for this next track. This one went to number one in the UK and was written by the lead singer, the guitarist Steve Marriott, about his relationship with model Jenny Rylance. This is a great song. It's the Small Faces with All or Nothing on the Vintage Rock Show.

the defining songs of the mod era. That is The Small Faces with All or Nothing on the Vintage Rock Show. Right, let's dive to the end of the 80s now and play you a song from the album Cocked and Loaded. This became the band's highest charting single over in America and helped establish the band as one of those kind of leading groups of the late 80s Sunset Strip sort of scene. This is a band called LA Guns with their track Never Enough on the Vintage Rock Show.

A big MTV era hit, that is the LA Guns with Never Enough on the Vintage Rock Show. I'm Paul Stevenson. Right, let's play this one now. This is from one of the biggest bands of kind of the late 70s, early 80s. The band just kind of went from the small beginnings to upper echelons of rock royalty. They basically went bigger and bigger every single time, and they went out on top, which is quite incredible, really. This, from the album Ghost in the Machine from 1981, is The Police with Spirits in the Material World.

One of the band's more thoughtful, socially conscious kind of songs. Sting wrote that as a reflection of the politics and social problems around the world at the time. That is, the police with spirits in the material world. Going back to 1981 for that one. Right, let's play this one now from the early 70s, from an album called Demons and Wizards. This one was written by the keyboard player Ken Hensley and became the band's biggest international hit. Despite the fact it didn't do an awful lot in the UK, I think it charted at number 36 on the UK singles chart. This from 1972 is Uriah Heep with Easy Living on the Vintage Rock Show.

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0: What a tune that is. That is Queen with Seven Seas of Rye on the Vintage Rock Show. That one came from their second album, Queen 2, and it was their first UK top 10 single. Anyway, I'm Paul Stevenson, this is the Vintage Rock Show, and as well as doing this for you here on the radio, I also have a YouTube channel, a podcast, Facebook, that sort of thing. It's all called VRP Rocks, where it's about classic rock conversation, and I interview loads of classic rock stars. And someone I spoke to was Jethro Tull guitarist Martin Barr. Now, this little clip I'm going to play for you is quite an emotionally charged one. You can hear the emotion in his voice, and it centers around the fact that the main man from Jethro Tull, Ian Anderson, he decided to split the group up a few years ago and decided that the band was going to be over, and him and Martin, who were the mainstays of the group, were going to go their separate ways. This was all Ian's decision. Ian then came back with a band called the Ian Anderson Band. Martin Barr came back with one called Martin Barr Band. But over the years, Ian Anderson has kind of retreated back into Jethro Tull and today tours as Jethro Tull. So here's Martin Barr talking about that split from Ian Anderson.
1: It was a very strange event. I guess somebody will write about it eventually. It's something that I needed to get over and move on from. It's either going to destroy me and I wouldn't let it, because I'm whatever qualities I have, I'm really obstinate, stubborn, single-minded, determined, whatever I am or whatever I'm not as a musician. And I let other people say that. I will never give up. I love the music of Tull. So it's a shame. I just think of all the, you know, Jimmy Page and Robert Plant and Jeff Beck, Rod Stewart, just that, you know, the connections, Mick Jagger and Keith Richards. I'm not saying that we're in that league, but me and Ian had a connection musically, much more than music, and it's gone forever. And that's sad. That's really sad.
0: So what was the conversation? What happened to finally cause the split then?
1: This is a conversation you would have to have with Ian. Because essentially Ian talked and I listened.
0: Okay.
1: So you draw your own conclusions. But it's an area, it makes me sad. I always say to people it's the worst business decision that was ever made in the history of Jethro Tull, because you look around and you see people doing these huge, you know, it's not just about the money, but the attention they get, that the brand is now so diluted. It's a real shame. In my mind, that there isn't a Jethro Tull, that there's Ian's band, my band, we play the music of Jethro Tull, and we have, you know, one person each that's from that core, important Jethro Tull era.
0: A fascinating and candid insight into what happened inside that split with Jethro Tull. That's the wonderful Martin Barr, guitarist of the band, talking about his split with Ian Anderson, the very famous flautist, the guy with the flute, you know what I'm talking about. Anyway, if you want to check out the full interview, just look for VRP Rocks on YouTube or on all the podcast channels, you know, Spotify, Apple Podcasts, that sort of thing. Or have a look on the Facebook as well for VRP Rocks. You can give us a follow. That would be wonderful. Anyway, we talked about it, so let's play one of their big songs. In fact, I think this was their biggest charting single in the UK. Got to number 3 in 1969. It's got an unusual time signature, but it's a great tune. From the album of the same name, this is Jethro Tull with Living in the Past on the Vintage Rock.

Jethro Tull with Living in the Past on the Vintage Rock Show. Right, let's go to 1980 now and play this one. This is the original version of a song by Whitesnake. They did re-release it in 1989 off a later album, but I don't like that one as much. It's a bit too overproduced, a bit too hair metal-y. I always preferred this original one. This is Whitesnake with Full Feel Lovin'

What a great tune that is. One of my favourite songs from the band. That is Whitesnake with Fool for Your Lovin' on the Vintage Rock Show. I'm Paul Stevenson. Right, let's play something a bit different now and play this from 1984. It's from an album called Parting Should Be Painless. This was released by Roger Daltrey during a period when The Who were largely kind of inactive. And it's more of a kind of melodic, of its time, 80s track, but it's got a really, really hooky chorus, and that's why I like it so much. I'm going to play for you now. Roger Daltrey, solo work. This is a track called Walking in My Sleep on the Vintage Rock Show.

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Legendary BBC DJ John Peel loved it so much that he said that was his favourite song of all time, and the opening line is engraved on his gravestone as well. Fantastic track. That is, of course, The Undertones with Teenage Kicks from 1978. I'm Paul Stevenson. This is The Vintage Rock Show, playing you classic rock from the 60s, 70s and 80s, and it's time for a track from the 80s now, a top 10 single from the UK. Apparently this song was inspired by an art exhibition about victims of atomic bombs, so it really is a deep and meaningful kind of track. This is U2 with The Unforgettable Fire on The Vintage Rock Show.

From the album of the same name, released in 1984, that is U2 with the unforgettable Fire. Right, let's play you something now from one of Canada's most respected rock bands. This one came out in 1979. It's from an album called Just a Game. This was their biggest hit in America as well. It's a great tune. Hope you like it. This is a band called Triumph with Lay It on the Line on the Vintage Rock Show.

classic anthem from the late 70s from Canadian band Triumph, that is Lay It on the Line on the Vintage Rock Show. Right, let's play you a couple more songs. I'm going to stick in the 70s for these next two as well and play this one from the album which really, really brought the band into the consciousness of the people in the UK. Basically written and produced by David Bowie. He gave it to this band to give them a big hit and it certainly worked. This is Mott the Hoople with All the Young Dudes on the Vintage Rock Show.

One anthem that is, Mott the Hoople, All the Young Dudes. On the Vintage Rock Show, lead singer Ian Hunter turned 83 years old recently. Incredible stuff indeed. I've been Paul Stevenson. Thank you so much for tuning in. If you are a fan of classic rock, then please do check out my podcast, my YouTube channel, my social media stuff. It's just called VRP Rocks. Have a look on Facebook, that sort of thing. Instagram as well. I post loads of interviews on there, loads of little clips so you can check out some massive stars that I've spoke to over the years. Please do have a look. VRP Rocks. Anyway, let's leave you off with this one. I know I've already played you Roger Daltrey, but I just love this track so much, so I'm going to finish the show for you today. From the album Quadrophenia, this is amazing. And I think Daltrey once described it as one of the most demanding vocals he ever recorded. What a scream he does on the end of this track. That's all I'm going to say. From 1973, this is The Who with Love, Rain, or Me. I'll be back same time next week to do it all over again for you. So until then,

0: Almeria Gold, sponsored by Clover Estates, the agent that does more.
1: Tech firms have been ordered by the government to introduce ways of preventing children taking, sharing and viewing nude images on their smartphones, or they'll introduce laws to force them. Sir Keir Starmer's warned if they don't, companies could be fined or, as a last resort, face criminal liability. Online Safety Minister Kanishka Narayan says the likes of Apple and Google have a deadline to meet their demands.
2: We recognise that companies have already developed and implemented nudity detection on devices. We want to work collaboratively with industry to build solutions, to call on companies to take action within 3 months. We have been clear that if industry does not meet our high expectations, we will not hesitate to legislate.
1: Iran and Israel have agreed to end their tit-for-tat strikes on each other, but both have warned they'll retaliate if they're targeted again. Last night, Iran launched ballistic missiles towards Israel in the first strike of its kind since a ceasefire was agreed in April. Iran claims it was in response for attacks on Lebanon, and Prime Minister Benjamin Netanyahu says the fight against Hezbollah isn't over yet.
3: If that terror regime will make the mistake and once again attack us, we will retaliate forcibly because Israel has full right for self-defense. And together, God willing, we will bring back security to the north of Israel.
1: Christian Eriksen says he's doing well after collapsing while playing for Denmark against Ukraine last night. The former Tottenham and Manchester United midfielder suffered a cardiac arrest on the pitch at Euro 2020. But he posted on social media that this was a different situation from what happened in 2021. The families of the three people stabbed to death in Nottingham say every single institution failed them. They were speaking at the public inquiry into the deaths of Barnaby Webber, Grace O'Malley Kumar and Ian Coates in 2023. And almost 6,000 fake squishy dumpling toys have been seized in Glasgow. Trading standards say they don't meet health and safety standards. That's the latest. I'm Steve.
4: Come on down to Valerie or Sensations Restaurant in Mohaka for a great night out. Firstly, what's going on at Valerie? On Tuesday at 9, it's Elen and Damien. On Wednesday at 9, fun disco and karaoke with DJ Carl. On Thursday at 9, it's Oscar. On Friday at 9, it's Diane Moore. On Saturday at 9, it's Absolutely Fabulous. On Sunday at 5, live band Synergy. And later at 9, fun disco and karaoke with DJ Carl. Over at Sensations, we're serving great food for our dinner dance evenings. This Saturday, it's Marilyn Shipley. So get your

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3: Hello, welcome along to the show. Hope your weekend was good. It's Monday, the 1st of June, 2026. Paul Baker with you for the next couple of hours. On the way, today's celebrity birthdays. We've got music from Skee-Lo, Viola Wills and Yellow, but we'll kick off with Womack and Womack.
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0: Right, it's Monday, the 1st of June, 2026. Coming up for you a little bit later on, amazing facts of the day on this day in history, Brainbuster, and all the usual stuff as well. It's Global Day of Parents today. It's World Milk Day, National Say Something Nice Day. It's National Pen Pal Day, National Olive Day, National Nail Polish Day. International Volunteers Week begins today as well. It's National Go Barefoot Day and World Reef Day. It's also Hazelnut Cake Day as well today. Let's have a look at today's celebrity birthdays. Ronnie Wood from the Rolling Stones celebrating his 79th today. Jason Donovan is 58. Tom Holland, Spider-Man, is the big 3-0. He's 30 today. Still looks about 12. Alanis Morissette is 52. Heidi Klum is 53. Morgan Freeman is 89 years old today. Also, Jonathan Pryce, the actor from The Crown, Pirates of the Caribbean, he's 79. And Marilyn Monroe was born on this day back in 1926. On the way next, what is the most unfortunate design flaw you've ever noticed in an everyday object?
1: Paul Baker.

Time now for the answers to Friday's conversation starter. What is the most unfortunate design flaw you've ever noticed or seen in an everyday object? James had a travel mug that was perfectly insulated and keeps coffee hot for hours, but the lid is shaped in a way that it pours a tiny drop of liquid directly onto the tip of your nose every single time you take a sip. Hannah bought a sleek new wardrobe where the stylish, minimalistic metal handles are positioned exactly at the precise heights to catch the belt loops of her trousers. Daniel had a car with a cup holder positioned exactly in front of the dashboard heater vent. And Katie stayed in a hotel where the bathroom light was operated by a motion sensor, which meant if you took a shower for longer than 4 minutes, the room would plunge into pitch black.

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Right, time now for your Monday Brainbuster question. According to a survey, based on mobile modern phone etiquette, 54% of millennials claim that receiving what's unexpected action from a friend will cause an immediate flash of minor panic. According to a survey of modern mobile phone etiquette, 54% of millennials claim that receiving what unexpected action from a friend causes an immediate flash of minor panic. Have a think about that. The answer is on the way next.

0: Time now to answer your brainbuster question for Monday. And this was the question, according to a poll around mobile modern phone etiquette. 54% of millennials claim that receiving what unexpected action from a friend causes an immediate flash of minor panic. The answer is a direct phone call without a warning text first. Everyone texts these days, so if you get a phone call from somebody out of the blue, can cause a minor panic. 54% of people agree.
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5: This is Paul Baker. It's Monday's show continuing with amazing facts of the day on the way for you very soon. We've got music from Voice of the Beehive and Rod Stewart. First, though, here's Will to Power. Baby, I love your way. 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

0: On the way in the next hour of your show for Monday, things overheard at the Garden Centre and unwritten office tea break rules. Also on this day in history. Right now, let's have a look at your amazing facts of the day. Did you know that the iconic Hollywood sign in Los Angeles was originally created in 1923 as a temporary advert for a local housing development which is called Hollywoodland? Originally, the word land was on the end of that sign. The original voice actor for Mickey Mouse was none other than Walt Disney himself. A snail can officially sleep for up to 3 years without waking up if the weather conditions become too hot or dry. A tiny pocket on the right side of a standard blue jeans was originally designed in the 1800s specifically to hold a pocket watch. And in the UK, it's technically legal for a person to eat mince pies on Christmas Day, despite a widespread urban legend claiming it was banned by Oliver Cromwell.
1: Paul Baker.

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1: On a hot summer night, would you offer your throat to the wolf with the red roses?
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1: Yes.
2: Will he offer me his teeth?
1: Yes.
2: Will he offer me his jaws?
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1: Yes.
2: Again, will he offer me his hunger?
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2: And will he starve without me?
1: Yes.
2: Then does he love me?
1: Yes.
2: Yes.
1: On a hot summer night, would you offer your throat to the wolf with the red roses?
2: Yes.
1: I bet you say that to all the boys.

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0: 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The first day that she planted it was just a
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